0: This is CBC Radio 1, 93.3 FM in Grand Falls, Windsor.
1: This is what summer basketball sounds like.

I'll let Gordon Lightfoot take us out here tomorrow on the show for The Signal. National Indigenous Peoples Day is Sunday, so we're going to talk about that tomorrow. Activities around the province and how folks from Indigenous communities are, what they're thinking about for the day this year. 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